It seems my heart is frozen. It seems my heart is frozen. It seems my

daggers sting! The daggers sting! The daggers sting! The daggers sting! But in the silent court, but in the silent court, but in the silent court, but in the silent court, but...